0: 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They go with heroin. 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Adele, just a couple minutes from now, and we'll hear from Alex Warren, too, with his latest.
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1: That right there is the most played song of the past quarter century worldwide. A lot of those spins coming in as native UK, Ed Sheeran. And Shape of You. Lady A on the way, country stars by trade with a massive crossover success. 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

0: Blinding Lights, courtesy of The Weeknd, who wrapped up his tour in Europe and set his sights for Asia as he continues with his tour dates. 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

0: hit the wall. She is Gracie Abrams. Coming up, the song that finished third on Billboard Magazine's Song of the Summer list in 2023. And we'll toss in plain...
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0: Well, she already passed the torch once to Britney Spears in the pop world. Now she has passed the torch to Sabrina Carpenter on that track there. Madonna working with Sabrina on Bring Your Love. Billie Eilish standing by.
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0: Die on This Hill, courtesy of Sienna Spiro. Got newlywed Taylor Swift on the way in just a couple. And we'll hear one of the earliest hit songs from Adam Levine and Company from 2002's Songs About Jane. Maroon 5 up next.
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0: Risk It All, that goes Bruno Mars, celebrating the success of The Romantic. His latest album, his full-length studio solo project, his first one of that variety in 10 years. Zed with Foxes in the minutes ahead.
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0: That's So True comes to us courtesy of Gracie Abrams. Straight ahead, the biggest selling band in Colorado history from Colorado Springs, The Fray. They are on the way, plus Christina Aguilera with her breakout single.
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Three can play it.

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0: David Guetta, Teddy Swims, Tones and I, Gone, Gone, Gone. Hey, it's Marconi. Not to brag, but I'm one of those people who likes to pay it forward. Okay, for example, when my employer pays me money, I give that money to people I owe money to.
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0: Bruno Mars. I just might. Hey, it's Marconi. Facebook is just like my mom. I didn't want to be friends with any of the people she suggested I be friends with either.
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0: Great Divide. Hey, it's Marconi. I had that dream again last night where I'm doing load after load of laundry. See? Dreams do come true.
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2: 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Does it not look good?
1: 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It looks freaking amazing. I can't believe how thick and healthy it looks. Oh, I must know your secret.
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2: 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Ugh, and the shedding. 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

0: Chapel Roan, Good Luck Babe. Hey, I'm Marconi. What doesn't kill you makes you extremely selective. 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Would you like to go large for 30 cents more? Absolutely.
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0: Song spent 2 weeks at number one. I know these are facts because I looked them up on the internet. Taylor Allison Swift, I Knew It, I Knew You. Hey, I'm Bologna's Francine Marconi. Yeah, it's from the Toy Story 5 soundtrack. And no, I haven't seen the movie yet. I don't know why I haven't. 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

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Hey, I'm Bolognese Francine Marconi. 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See?

0: it's Marconi. As far as I'm concerned, every single vanity plate just says, D-bag.
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0: 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Hey, it's Marconi. 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Kermit the Frog. Probably. I mean, come on.
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Karma's gonna track you down, step by step from town to town. Sweet like justice, karma is a queen. 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Karma is the guy on the screen.

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1: And then one of her clients, though, she has a client in somewhere around Nashville that is a cigar bar. So I was teaching her about cigars, some, not that she's going to be buying them or anything, but stuff that she could talk to the owners about.
0: Oh, good.
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0: 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Yeah.
1: And then what, did he run a couple of routes and throw some blocks for her?
0: What if he tried to sing for her? Oh, my God. That would be so crazy.
2: Hold on, babe. I'm going to run a quick button hook real quick. And if you don't want him, you stand here.
0: You catch this when I throw it.
2: Yeah. It'd be crazy.
1: I'm going to give you a legal crack block.
0: Babe, you didn't catch. You dropped it.
1: Catch the ball.
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8: Here's news from HenryCountyNow.com. The body of a male swimmer who drowned Saturday at Gray's Landing has been located. The Stewart County Sheriff's Office extends its thoughts and prayers to the family and loved ones. Sheriff Frankie Gray said the Sheriff's Office would like to thank all the first responders who were involved in the search. Cadaver dogs and dive teams were at the scene Sunday, as were several law enforcement agencies. The search was suspended Saturday night due to lightning storms and rough water conditions. Another civilian boater partially sank near the boat ramp due to the water conditions Saturday night, and the Stewart County Fire and Rescue provided assistance to that boater as well. Because the man was swimming and there was no boat involved, the Sheriff's Office is investigating, not the TWRA. The Tennessee Wildlife Resources Agency has confirmed a sighting of a black bear near the borders of Carroll and Henderson counties. Such sightings are not uncommon during the summer, as the agency typically receives an increase in calls regarding black bears at this time of the year. These animals have a wide natural range and are known to travel great distances throughout the state. Cottage Grove Freedom Festival has always shown small town America at its best, and the full day's activities Saturday included a cakewalk, hay rides, country store, live music, games, fireworks, and more. Leon Bumpus of Osage was the grand marshal of the parade. The Freedom Festival was Cottage Grove's 51st and is a fundraiser for the Cottage Grove Volunteer Fire Department. See these and other stories at HenryCountyNow.com.
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0: That is what I sound like when I want cake, though.
1: 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Was it a chocolate? Thumbs up for chocolate. Thumbs down for vanilla. 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
0: I wish you could taste this.
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10: 34 years. That's how long Marsha Blackburn has been in politics. She ran for Congress, State Senate, Congress 8 more times, U.S. Senate twice. I voted for her, and I bet you did too. Now Marsha Blackburn wants to end her career as governor. We all owe Marsha our sincere thanks for her service, but we don't owe her the governor's office.
11: John Rose.
10: 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Like President Trump and previous Tennessee governors, I'm a CEO. 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
11: 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Jeff Aiken, Treasurer.
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12: Here's the morning weather for Paris, Westport, Routon, and our good friends over at Lake City Motors. Well, some of the heat has passed us on by, but we're still going to be up in the 90s, 93 today. A 40% chance of showers and thunderstorms in the afternoon. Tonight, we'll have a 20% chance of showers and thunderstorms before 1 a.m., partly cloudy, with a low around 73. On Tuesday, a 40% chance of showers continues, mostly sunny, a high of 92 and a low of 73. And Wednesday, we'll have a 50% chance of showers and thunderstorms, a high of 91.
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0: I'll tell you about how I acquired him. We's all drinking beer one afternoon on a friend of mine's birthday party down at the Blue Hole. We've been riding four-wheelers all day. We get hammered drunk, go to sleep. Next morning, everybody wakes up, all hungover and whatnot. There's about five beers left. We ravage them and decide we're getting pretty hungry and we're out of beer. We go down to the local Walmart, so we walk in there. We're getting some food and some more cold beer. I said, man, I need a pair of flip-flops. The only thing I got to wear is my boots. We're trying to go swimming. I walk back here and pick me out a pair of the cheapest flip-flops money can buy. Little did I know it was going to be the best pair of flip-flops that money could buy. Paid $7.99 for them, and I'm going to tell you right now, I've had these bad boys longer than I've had a lot of things. When they finally decide to go off to the happy hunting grounds, I'm going to have to cremate them and give them a damn funeral service, I reckon. The waffles made it all the way so bad she can't stand it. They're slick, they stink, but I'm going to tell you, they're f***ing comfortable. Yes.
1: Only in America.
2: $7.99 in Salty Daisy, Tennessee.
3: And if you've never been, you should go.
1: Right, yeah. I mean, we're on the radio there.
3: Yeah. Mm. Oh, wait.
1: Yeah.
3: Did I know that?
1: We're heard on the radio there. Yeah.
3: I've had some great times in Salty Daisy.
2: Four wheeling all day.
1: So, yeah, that's awesome.
2: Yeah.
1: Mm-hmm.
3: I want to get me some.
1: Turned out to be the best money could buy.
3: they're slick,
2: they stink, and
3: nothing worse than a slick pair. It reminds me of rainbows that get wet.
2: Yeah.
3: Or like Birkenstocks.
1: Yeah,
2: sure.
1: It reminds me of a guy that used to work for us named Intern Hoss, who found a pair of rainbow flip-flops somebody had abandoned on the beach, and a Boston Red Sox hat. He wore both of them constantly. No.
3: You're kidding.
1: All the time. Loved them.
3: Savage.
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9: Here's news from HenryCountyNow.com. The body of a male swimmer who drowned Saturday at Gray's Landing has been located. The Stewart County Sheriff's Office extends its thoughts and prayers to the family and loved ones. Sheriff Frankie Gray said the Sheriff's Office would like to thank all the first responders who were involved in the search. Cadaver dogs and dive teams were at the scene Sunday, as were several law enforcement agencies. The search was suspended Saturday night due to lightning storms and rough water conditions. Another civilian boater partially sank near the boat ramp due to the water conditions Saturday night, and the Stewart County Fire and Rescue provided assistance to that boater as well. Because the man was swimming and there was no boat involved, the Sheriff's Office is investigating, not the TWRA. The Tennessee Wildlife Resources Agency has confirmed a sighting of a black bear near the borders of Carroll and Henderson counties. Such sightings are not uncommon during the summer, as the agency typically receives an increase in calls regarding black bears at this time of the year. These animals have a wide natural range and are known to travel great distances throughout the state. Cottage Grove Freedom Festival has always shown small town America at its best, and the full day's activities Saturday included a cakewalk, hay rides, country store, live music, games, fireworks, and more. Leon Bumpus of Osage was the grand marshal of the parade. The Freedom Festival was Cottage Grove's 51st and is a fundraiser for the Cottage Grove Volunteer Fire Department. See these and other stories at HenryCountyNow.com.
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2: Well, there was one big disappointment during all of the 4th of July festivities and all from this year with the monumental 250th anniversary of U.S. America. Joey Chestnut only ate 66 hot dogs.
3: Holy.
2: Yeah, he won the Nathan's hot dog eating event, as you know he's supposed to every year. But his record is 76. And so he, you know, obviously he felt like he had let everybody down, which he did. But he said that the heat definitely played a part in his

0: you know, lack of breaking the record, which that makes sense. I mean, it's super, super hot. But I always thought that his record was 72. But the thing I just read said 76, so he was 10 short of his record.
1: Okay. Still way ahead of the competition. I mean, yeah. he demolishes everybody. They're not even close.
0: I know. There's nobody showing up at that against him every year that's expecting to beat him. But they still have sponsors. And, you know, if you get third place, that's a big deal.
1: Sure.
0: You know, in the Nathan's hot dog eating contest. Now, leading up to it, I watched the one from last year, you know, and he did better last year. He had, I think he ate 70.
1: Yeah.
0: The year before. So I don't know. Is this, you know, are we looking at what could be, you know, the downtrend of Joey Chestnut? Could he be sliding into retirement mode?
1: I mean, very possibly. Michael Jordan played on the Wizards, you know, for a couple, you know, this could be, you know, they can't, every season can't be a great one. So, but you're still one of the greatest.
0: Now, when you watch the introductions of these guys and as they're coming up to the guys introducing them, and he does it like they're warriors in the, you know, in the Roman times or whatever, back in the Colosseum, he's introducing them with all this flowery language and everything as part of the gig. The guy is really funny. That and the guy in the straw hat that's doing the announcing, you know, from the state, he's the one that owns the contest. He's the boss of the whole thing, producer and all. And he's the one that came up with the idea to do it like a show, like, you know, like a professional wrestling kind of thing. But the contestants try to go along with that theme, and you can tell they're nerdy. Yeah. Everybody in a food eating contest seems to be nerdy. They're not cool like athletes. Like they call them athletes, but they're not really.
2: No.
0: You know? So, these long introductions of each one of them make these guys up on stage have to start doing things that make them look awkward and cringy, and they're flexing and they're trying to play along with it. And you know that they're just thinking, I just came here to do my contest so that I can get back to, you know, Dungeons and Dragons.
2: Yeah.
0: I'm in a 4th of July Dungeons and Dragons contest, competition as well.
2: Yeah.
0: Let me get finished with this so I can get back to that. Please. Can I please?
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4: Here's the morning weather for Paris, Westport, Routon, and our good friends over at Lake City Motors. Well, some of the heat has passed us on by, but we're still going to be up in the 90s, 93 today, a 40% chance of showers and thunderstorms in the afternoon. Tonight, we'll have a 20% chance of showers and thunderstorms before 1 a.m., partly cloudy, with a low around 73. On Tuesday, a 40% chance of showers continues, mostly sunny, a high of 92 and a low of 73. And Wednesday, we'll have a 50% chance of showers and thunderstorms, a high of 91.
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1: All right. A lot of stuff going on. You need to know about it. Tell us, Riggins.
2: These are just a few of the top trending topics. America celebrated its 250th birthday. The White House launched 800,000 fireworks. It's quite a fireworks show in the nation's capital. And if you saw any live news stations covering the event, they were pretty shocked when those mortars started going off. It was a pretty impressive display.
1: Well, something about Donald Trump that maybe people don't know. He is so pro fireworks. I mean, he loves doing fireworks shows. Long before he became president, at his properties and stuff, wherever he could do fireworks shows, he does. I used to live in a Trump neighborhood here in Mooresville, North Carolina, and the it wasn't Trump. He bought the whole club and everything after we had already moved there, and as soon as he bought the place, that very first 4th of July was a fireworks show. Like, you just like Trump fireworks.
2: Isn't that funny?
1: Now imagine, you know, he has control or the say-so over a fireworks show to celebrate 250 years of America at the White House. Yeah.

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3: Well, everybody is so caught up on Travis and Taylor. I always want to say Travis and Kelsey, because that sounds like that would be the name of a couple, right? You know, Travis and Kelsey got married.
4: Yeah.
3: But there's a big celebrity story that people are just ignoring, I guess, because they're just so caught up in the Travis and Kelsey wedding. But Sandra Bullock seems to be doing some craziness. At least that's what this lady says. Listen.
5: Me, Stacey Kennison, I've been notified that Sandra Bullock is in with the University of Wisconsin School here in Madison, Wisconsin, and in Wisconsin, and I got the approval of the school and some of the students and faculty to burn me alive. So I've been told that Sandra Bullock and the people that have made a plot to murder me and burn me alive are to be picked up and deported.
4: Oh. What?
6: Okay.
3: Now, wouldn't you think that E or ET would run a little, at least a blurb about that?
6: Yeah. Yeah. That Sandra Bullock is conspiring with the University of Wisconsin to burn this woman alive. Yeah. That would make some noise. Mm-hmm.
3: And that she's calling for them to be deported.
6: Yeah.
3: I mean,
4: deported.
3: Yeah. And that Sandy Bullock seems so, you know, like she's just not a threat. She's just so innocent, girl next door.
4: Yeah.
3: But who would have known?
4: She went to ECU, for God's sakes. I mean.
6: Oh, yeah, right.
4: My dance teacher would make sure that you knew she taught Sandra Bullock. She made sure. You know, I taught Sandra Bullock's not like the best dancer. What are you talking? I mean,
6: it's true.
4: You know?
6: So what?
4: Who cares?
3: Yeah.
4: You know, I taught Sandra Bullock.
3: Not like she said, you know, I taught Juliana Huff.
4: Yeah. Or Arishnikov or whatever. No, like you taught Sandra Bullock.
3: But I wonder why Sandra Bullock is all in cahoots with the University of Wisconsin against this lady. Now, we've heard from this lady before, haven't we? She says she always has people after her, doesn't she?
6: Yeah, but it's been Sandra Bullock a few times. So Sandy's clearly got an axe to grind with this woman.
3: Somebody needs to, you know, put a stop to Sandy is what I think. Get her under control.
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13: Here's news from HenryCountyNow.com. The body of a male swimmer who drowned Saturday at Gray's Landing has been located. The Stewart County Sheriff's Office extends its thoughts and prayers to the family and loved ones. Sheriff Frankie Gray said the Sheriff's Office would like to thank all the first responders who were involved in the search. Cadaver dogs and dive teams were at the scene Sunday, as were several law enforcement agencies. The search was suspended Saturday night due to lightning storms and rough water conditions. Another civilian boater partially sank near the boat ramp due to the water conditions Saturday night, and the Stewart County Fire and Rescue provided assistance to that boater as well. Because the man was swimming and there was no boat involved, the Sheriff's Office is investigating, not the TWRA. The Tennessee Wildlife Resources Agency has confirmed a sighting of a black bear near the borders of Carroll and Henderson counties. Such sightings are not uncommon.

0: during the summer, as the agency typically receives an increase in calls regarding black bears at this time of the year. These animals have a wide natural range and are known to travel great distances throughout the state. Cottage Grove Freedom Festival has always shown small town America at its best, and the full day's activities Saturday included a cakewalk, hay rides, country store, live music, games, fireworks, and more. Leon Bumpus of Osage was the Grand Marshal of the parade. The Freedom Festival was Cottage Grove's 51st and is a fundraiser for the Cottage Grove Volunteer Fire Department. 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

0: then I may not do it because it would depend on what when the next flight was. If the next flight was a day later, then I may not do it. And if I'm traveling with other people, I may not do it.
1: That's what I was thinking. If it's harder for you to get wherever you're going.
0: Oh, man.
1: You know.
0: What if you and Kyle and the two kids were going to Disney World and he comes up and says, by the way, I just took this voucher they offered. So you're going to go ahead to Disney World and I'm going to be on the next flight, which will put me there at 10 o'clock tonight. You're going to get there at 3 this afternoon. I'll get there at 10 tonight. What would you do, Lindsay?
1: I didn't even let him upgrade to first class when they offered it to him because they only had one first class upgrade. I didn't even let him do that on the same flight. Can you imagine?
0: He would have done it?
1: No, I'm just saying I wouldn't have let the lady came and said, do you want to go first class? I was like, he doesn't.
2: Thank you for joining us.
3: Oh my God. I love it.
2: I love it. I love it. This is TJ and Riggins.
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14: Here's the morning weather for Paris, Westport, Routon, and our good friends over at Lake City Motors. Well, some of the heat has passed us on by, but we're still going to be up in the 90s, 93 today, a 40% chance of showers and thunderstorms in the afternoon. Tonight, we'll have a 20% chance of showers and thunderstorms before 1 a.m., partly cloudy, with a low around 73. On Tuesday, a 40% chance of showers continues, mostly sunny, a high of 92 and a low of 73. And Wednesday, we'll have a 50% chance of showers and thunderstorms, a high of 91.
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but there's still people blowing off fireworks. Like last night, I heard fireworks all night long. Like, isn't it time to just wrap this up? Like, when does this actually end?

0: Your husband is coming.
1: Well, I know you were too busy celebrating the weekend or maybe staying up to date with all the action that took place during the Taylor Swift wedding. But in case you missed it, Kelsey Fendler, a 31-year-old Grand Canyon River rafting guide, she completed her solo journey from California to Hawaii, making her the first American woman to row across the Mid-Pacific. She arrived in Honolulu on Friday night after nearly 44 days at sea, shattering both the women's and men's speed records for the 2,400-mile trip. Crazy, right? She launched her 21-foot boat in Monterey, California, back in May, and finally made it out to Hawaii.
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1: Here's the morning weather for Paris, Westport, Routon, and our good friends over at Lake City Motors. Well, some of the heat has passed us on by, but we're still going to be up in the 90s, 93 today. A 40% chance of showers and thunderstorms in the afternoon. Tonight, we'll have a 20% chance of showers and thunderstorms before 1 a.m., partly cloudy, with a low around 73. On Tuesday, a 40% chance of showers continues, mostly sunny, a high of 92 and a low of 73. And Wednesday, we'll have a 50% chance of showers.
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6: 34 years. 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

0: for a non-traditional bridal party. Her brother was her man of honor, which I thought was super cool. Some expected attendees included Nikki Glaser, a devoted Swift fan, who reportedly spent close to like $100,000 on Era Tour tickets, which is crazy. Sports broadcaster Joe Buck, the Kansas City Chiefs super fan Jason Sudeikis also made the guest list. Kind of cool, right? They did officially get married, and now, rumor has it that she's going to be actually taking his last name.
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5: Here's the morning weather for Paris, Westport, Routon, and our good friends over at Lake City Motors. Well, some of the heat has passed us on by, but we're still going to be up in the 90s, 93 today, a 40% chance of showers and thunderstorms in the afternoon. Tonight, we'll have a 20% chance of showers and thunderstorms before 1 a.m., partly cloudy, with a low around 73. On Tuesday, a 40% chance of showers continues, mostly sunny, a high of 92 and a low of 73. And Wednesday, we'll have a 50% chance of showers and thunderstorms, a high of 91.
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0: that is actually out on video on demand right now, but it was in theaters. You're going to need to see more horror movies. Variety has come up with a list of the best horror movies of the year so far. Number one is Obsession, followed by Hokum, Touch Me and They Will Kill You. Backrooms, which my kids saw with, well, my oldest saw with my husband. They talk about this all the time, saying that it was like one of the weirdest movies ever. That's number 10 on the list. So if horror films are your favorite, then by all means, go check out these top five on the top list of horror movies this year.
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0: Well, hopefully you were rooting and watching Cristiano Ronaldo during this year's FIFA World Cup. He announced on Sunday, yesterday, that this will be his final tournament with the Portuguese national team. Oh, man. Gonna break a lot of football fans' hearts, that's for sure.
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7: Here's the morning weather for Paris, Westport, Routon, and our good friends over at Lake City Motors. Well, some of the heat has passed us on by, but we're still going to be up in the 90s, 93 today, a 40% chance of showers and thunderstorms in the afternoon. Tonight, we'll have a 20% chance of showers and thunderstorms before 1 a.m., partly cloudy, with a low around 73. On Tuesday, a 40% chance of showers continues, mostly sunny, a high of 92 and a low of 73. And Wednesday, we'll have a 50% chance of showers and thunderstorms, a high of 91.
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All right, we are bringing you more music coming up next with Daft Punk and Pharrell Williams, plus the now Taylor Kelce? Just doesn't sound the same. Yeah, Taylor Swift's coming up next.

0: Madison Square Garden actually had gotten fired because they leaked photos and information ahead of the actual nuptials. It totally went against the NDAA order that they had to fill out. And people got fired, lost their jobs because of Taylor Swift. Do you think she's going to give them like a shot at another job, or maybe, I don't know, cut from a paycheck, something along those lines? Or do you think she's really upset?
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10: Here's the afternoon weather for Paris, Stewart, Cumberland City, and our good friends at Shamrock Dirt and Forestry. This afternoon, we're going to have a high temperature of 93 with a 40% chance of showers. Mostly sunny, though, for the most part. We'll have a 20% chance of showers tonight, partly cloudy with a low around 73. Back to a 40% chance of showers on Tuesday with a high of 92 and a low of 73. Wednesday, we'll have a 50% chance of showers and thunderstorms. Mostly sunny with a high near 91.
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0: Noah Kahan and the Great Divide. It's Molly J. All right, so the Rock and Roll Hall of Fame is going to unveil a new exhibit called Women in Metal. You will know my name. And it's coming up this Friday. Going to honor female pioneers in metal, showcasing their contributions and influence in a genre traditionally dominated by men, of course. We're talking key figures like Lita Ford and Lizzie Hale, Taylor Momsen, among many, many others. I just think it's really cool honoring the women of metal, and there's so many great voices out there in metal.
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0: Ariana Grande, Hate That I Made You Love Me. If you ever get stuck and can't remember a word, there's one woman on the internet who shared the word she used when she couldn't remember the word ankle. Curious if there's a word that you couldn't remember and what you called it. Like, I couldn't remember mayonnaise, so I said sandwich lotion. Or my dentist asked which side of my mouth I was having sensitivity on, and I said the driver's side. 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We've all made up some crazy things. And you know what? 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

0: it comes to your dishwasher, like, you should only just put your dishes, right, in there to clean, not anything, like, out of the ordinary. I saw on Reddit, there was, like, this huge post of things that people put in their dishwasher to wash, like their cat's litter pan, which sounds totally disgusting, or their toilet bowl brush in the dishwasher. Stop it. 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Gross.
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0: 34 years. That's how long Marsha Blackburn has been in politics. She ran for Congress, State Senate, Congress 8 more times, U.S. Senate twice. I voted for her, and I bet you did too. Now Marsha Blackburn wants to end her career as governor. We all owe Marsha our sincere thanks for her service, but we don't owe her the governor's office.
1: John Rose.
0: It's not a reward, it's a tough job for a tough, conservative CEO. I'm John Rose. Like President Trump and previous Tennessee governors, I'm a CEO. I grew two great technology companies. I created jobs. I made a payroll and made tough decisions. To run our state, we need someone who's run a business, not just someone who's run for office. I'm John Rose, and I'm applying to do the job.
1: For Governor, John Rose. Keep Tennessee, Tennessee. Paid for by Rose for Tennessee. Jeff Aiken, Treasurer.
2: Here's the afternoon weather for Paris, Stewart, Cumberland City, and our good friends at Shamrock Dirt and Forestry. This afternoon, we're going to have a high temperature of 93 with a 40% chance of showers. Mostly sunny, though, for the most part. We'll have a 20% chance of showers tonight. Partly cloudy with a low around 73. Back to a 40% chance of showers on Tuesday with a high of 92 and a low of 73. Wednesday, we'll have a 50% chance of showers and thunderstorms. Mostly sunny with a high near 91.
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1: 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It's Molly J. Coming up next with music from Rihanna, Luke Combs, and Chappell Roan. 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
1: Here's the afternoon weather for Paris, Stewart, Cumberland City, and our good friends at Shamrock Dirt and Forestry. This afternoon, we're going to have a high temperature of 93 with a 40% chance of showers. Mostly sunny, though, for the most part. We'll have a 20% chance of showers tonight, partly cloudy with a low around 70.

0: Who's celebrating a birthday today? Well, 50 Cent is 51. Oh, that's interesting. Sylvester Stallone is 80. Kevin Hart is 47 today. And Merv Griffin, now he passed away in 2007. However, he's the one that created Wheel of Fortune and other awesome shows. Merv Griffin would have celebrated a birthday today.
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2: Well, hi there. 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About 35% of you admit you do this right before leaving on a trip, even though it's unnecessary. 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
4: Here's the afternoon weather for Paris, Stewart, Cumberland City, and our good friends at Shamrock Dirt and Forestry. This afternoon, we're going to have a high temperature of 93 with a 40% chance of showers. Mostly sunny, though, for the most part. We'll have a 20% chance of showers tonight, partly cloudy with a low around 73. Back to a 40% chance.

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1: Hey, I got four Fall Out Boy. I got Chapel Roan. I got a lot of good stuff coming up here in just a few minutes. The Jeremy Show. If you're on Instagram, so am I. I'd love to meet you. Search Jeremy on the air.
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4: Here's the afternoon weather for Paris, Stewart, Cumberland City, and our good friends at Shamrock Dirt and Forestry. This afternoon, we're going to have a high temperature of 93 with a 40% chance of showers. Mostly sunny, though, for the most part. We'll have a 20% chance of showers tonight, partly cloudy with a low around 73. Back to a 40% chance of showers on Tuesday with a high of 92 and a low of 73. Wednesday, we'll have a 50% chance of showers and thunderstorms. Mostly sunny with a high near 91.
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0: got to see that guy in concert. Our modern day Michael Jackson. He is incredible. Bruno Mars. I just might. Jeremy with Goo Goo Dolls next.
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I want to meet the person who comes up with what day it is. Like, you know, it's National Peanut Butter Day. I mean, who comes up with that? Today, it's National Fried Chicken Day.

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0: 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I'm glad I'm not the only one that does that.
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8: Here's your overnight weather for Paris, Big Sandy, Yuma, and our good friends over at Wells Tractor. We're going to have a chance of showers off and on throughout the next several days. Not a big chance, a 20% chance tonight with a low around 73. On Tuesday, we'll have a 40% chance of showers and thunderstorms in the daytime, mostly sunny with a high of 92. On Tuesday night, we'll have a 20% chance of showers and thunderstorms possibly, partly cloudy with a low around 73. And on Wednesday, 50% chance of showers and thunderstorms, mostly sunny with a high near 91.
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0: I gotta go, but I'll be back tomorrow. I'm not taking any more long vacations. I'm so glad to be back. I took a week-long cruise, which was great, but I'm showing pictures on Facebook, if you have a second. Facebook.com/JeremyOnTheAir, if you have a second.
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5: 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That's how long Marsha Blackburn has been in politics. She ran for Congress, State Senate, Congress 8 more times, U.S. Senate twice. I voted for her, and I bet you did too. Now Marsha Blackburn wants to end her career as governor. We all owe Marsha our sincere thanks for her service, but we don't owe her the governor's office.
6: John Rose.
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6: 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Jeff Aiken, Treasurer.
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1: There's Miles Smith with Nice to Meet You. Coming up, more great sounds, including a little taste off the new record from Olivia Rodrigo. I've got her coming up next, so hang tight.
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0: That is Gracie Abrams' Hit the Wall. Now, she, of course, getting a little bit of a flack from Swifties. Gracie was at the big wedding over the weekend. Of course, I'm talking about Taylor and Travis. And she did post a whole photo dump of images, not just showing off her look for the wedding, but she also posted a photo that was a screen grab of The Favorite, which, if you know, you know, starred Taylor's ex, Joe Alwyn. So some fans are a little concerned about her choice of including Joe. Now, he's not directly in the shot, but he's the main character in the film. So I don't know. Maybe it was a little bit of shade, or maybe it was completely innocent. I'll let you decide. In the meantime, David Guetta, Teddy Swims, and more coming up next.
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